life. But the other night I had you in my head, called you on the phone. Want you stealing my time, even though I said I wanna be alone. Oh, and I should know this could never work. Oh, this could never end well. No, it's only human, but I never learned. I want

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Oh, and I should know this could never work. Oh, this could never end well. 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I need

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1: Well, you have to interact with the audience. That's the most, really the most pleasurable part, playing live.
0: And you manage as well.
1: Yeah, that's a lot of fun, to go to the people, see their faces.

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1: I fell with no one around. Would it even make a sound?

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3: Hei hei, dette her Pop Life, og I dag så skal det bli en throwback mix. Så let's go back in time.
4: Taking you way, way, way back. Your favorite hits from across the decades. Right now. Right now.
3: Jeg har med et knippe av gode låter, blant annet fra Level 42, Michael Jackson, Swing Out Sister, Michael Cretu, Diana Ross, Madonna, Wham, Black Box, Laura Branigan og Duran Duran.
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3: Og nettopp Duran Duran, det det vi skal starte med. Du skal nemlig få en Dario Caminita revive mix av Notorious. Da håper du klar, for da kjører vi I gang.
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0: before you go, there's something I want you to have.
1: Oh, it's beautiful. But wait a minute, isn't this...
0: Yeah, yes it is.
1: But I thought the old lady dropped it into the ocean in the air.
0: Well, baby, I went down and got it.

Er du like kule som oss to, så hører du på Radio Stream. I got big plans, but none of them feel like mine. Yeah. And I miss days where I used to feel like me. You know. Cause I've been trapped in all the freedom, throw my heart up at the ceiling. I take another drink so I can kill the voice of reason. I got big plans, but none of them feel like mine. You know.

0: a fantastic concert.
1: My pleasure.
0: You have a very good contact with the audience.
1: Well, you have to interact with the audience. That's the most, really the most pleasurable part, playing live.
0: And you manage as well.
1: Yeah, that's a lot of fun, to go to the people and see their faces.